taking it all. The higher I fly, the more of your bankroll will break my fall. 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

0: 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Hey, check it out. 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And if I'm with a bitch, it's not none of your business. 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Make a ticket. Up all night with the smokers and crickets. I've been broke on my life, had to flip it. All these grown niggas living off women.
1: Man, they doing what?
0: That ain't no real shit. Don't play with my crib and go play with your kids, bitch. Don't play with my crib and go play with your kids, bitch. Don't play with my crib and go play with your. Don't play with my. Go play with your. Don't play with my crib and go play with your kids, bitch. Don't play with my crib and go play with your kids, bitch.

wheels, we could get in free when he was at the rink or at the crib staring at the TV. VCR playing Moonwalker on repeat. Plus, I used to eat corn on the cob with Parmesan from Elote Man on my block, and that shit was super bomb.

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1: Ain't no way to get an ambulance in the ghetto, right? Unless you call up, the spy link is killing a white woman.
0: Finna be past tense, I told you that it's over. 200 tree rings, you watch a nigga earn them. No health insurance, and that's still what I need. You don't know nothing about little Dominique's, no.

0: bleed.
1: Anna, what you got to do with a little nigga?
2: Oh, hey, oh, hey, oh, hey.
0: Finna be past tense, I told you that it's over. 200 tree rings, you watch a nigga earn them. No health insurance, and that's still what I need. You don't know nothing about little Dominique's nosebleed. Nosebleed, nosebleed.
3: Oh, my God.
0: When I say I don't fuck with that coke shit, that's one of the reasons my nostrils had enough problems. Often with basic breathing as a kid, I could suffocate in my sleep. My mom running the room say, wake up, Dominique. Let's get you cleaned up. There's blood on the pillows and sheets. I know you haven't been able to rest comfortably since the accident. Believe you me, I wish it didn't happen and you didn't have to go to the hospital so frequently. From a vessel in your nose that is so damaged, sporadically it leaks on you, but don't panic. Squeeze your nose closed, stop the blood flow, and tilt your head back slightly. Take a chill for a little bit, you'll be alright. See, some things in life occur to build strength. And I know that you're just a little kid, but God's got big plans for you if you're still here.
3: Oh my God, I can't believe this is happening. Is he gonna be okay? Is his nose broken? That motherfucker gonna pay. Where he at? Did he go to jail? I need to put him in jail. Or somebody gonna have to put me in jail. Look what you did to my son, you motherfucker.
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0: niggas still twisting trees without all of them tax fees. 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Oh, word. What in letter all the people that you got in jail locked up on intent to sell?
1: We're here with a Koreatown oddity.
0: Yup.
1: What's your favorite Korean barbecue?
2: The Korean Town Oddity na sam koniec porannej rezydencji. 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
3: Yeah, yeah. 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

yeah. 1 2 1 2. Yeah. This is what I love and can't stop loving. Get wasted at parties from 9 till 7 in the morning. I live for the music, rolling blunts, feeling high, getting loaded, or take some pills and go to La La Land. Spending all my money on dope and extreme high price tickets, but in the end it's all worth it. I like to live in my own world. Nine-to-five job. I'm told to enjoy every moment, every hour, every minute. That's what I do on Fridays and Saturdays. Why should I take life so seriously? 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It's my own world. 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I think the whole system sucks. 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I live for the weekend. I live for hard styles. 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
1: 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What's your name and what's your coinciding constellation? Mine's that one with the scales. 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

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I'ma throw shapes, filling the bass to my feet, hey. 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